0: before you go, there's something I want you to have.
1: Oh, it's beautiful. But wait a minute, isn't this?
0: Yeah, yes it is.
1: But I thought the old lady dropped it into the ocean in the air.
0: Well, baby, I went down and got it for you.
1: Aw, you shouldn't have.

0: Der Musikmix deines Lebens. Das ist Maximal Radio.
1: I'm going under in this time. I fear there's no one to save me. This all or nothing really got away. You're driving me crazy.